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1: Hello, my name is Matt. Welcome to the new edition of Canadian Exports. We're going to kick off things today with a band out of Edmonton. You definitely know them. Their name is The Royal Foundry. You probably know them best for their biggest song, Famous. But they've actually been schlagging at this music thing for the last 13 years. They've got a new album on the way for release next year. Actually, Honesty, that is what it's going to be called. They're going to be going on a national tour in spring as well. Hopefully, stop in here in Windsor, because we absolutely love the Royal Foundry. This is their brand new song just released. It is called Wow, debuting on Canadian Exports, Windsor's Alternative, 89X.

Why, yes, that is Windsor's The Blue Stones covering 1,000 Miles. And they say they're going to play that coming up at the 89X birthday bash on Friday. Fingers crossed. We'll see if that actually happens. My name is Matt. This is Canadian Exports on 89X. And last weekend, the guy from our morning show, The Morning X, Johnny, he was up in Montreal.

0: you know, maybe you don't know, that just come out. 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

From the beaches area of Toronto, that is the beaches on Canadian Exports, Windsor's Alternative 89X. My name is Matt. Next up, a debut from the artist Talk. Well, the song is debuting. You've heard him on Canadian Exports before. His brand new song, it's called Boomerang. He says it's a celebration of love, overcoming your fears, giving in, showing your full self to somebody for the first time, which is scary. It's terrifying. Running away is easier, but when you let it happen, it can open up a whole new heaven. And very cool, Talk released this song not just in English, which is the version you're about to hear, but also en français, because Talk is from Ottawa. And when you go to school in Ottawa, you gotta take French every year. Speaking from experience on that one. New Talk, Boomerang, debut in Canadian Exports 89X.

The great Canadian indie band emerges slowly from its basement dwelling, garage, or storage container. Long distances await. The van is essential, almost as much as leftover pizza and a double-double. 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

From Halifax, Nova Scotia, that's Winter Sleep with Abyss on Canadian Exports on 89X. I'm Matt, now from the East Coast to the Prairies. Winnipeg, Manitoba, home of the Bloodshots. Their accolades piling up. Nominated for Best Rock Band at the Indigenous Music Awards. 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In fact, they're coming to Windsor. They're going to be playing at our friends, the Cherry Rock Lounge, on December 6th. So if you like this one, get your tickets. I don't think they're on sale yet, but when they do, you're going to want to make sure you get them. The Bloodshots making their debut on Canadian Exports. Scream, Windsor's Alternative, 89X.

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1: 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My name is Matt. Next up, an artist you've heard before on 89X, Ruby Waters. 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

From Victoria, B.C., that's Swamp Music Players Run With Us, Canadian Exports on 89X. I'm Matt. We're going to stay in B.C. for a second right here. Vancouver by way of Newmarket, Ontario, actually. I think Newmarket and possibly Belleville, if I'm not mistaken, because this next duo, it's a pretty new duo. They go by the name So Faint. One of the band members, Hannah Georges, someone who has made a big name for herself in the Canadian music scene, also recently joining Broken Social Scene as one of the many, many, many, many members in that band. Well, she was in Vancouver in a recording studio, ran into a friend named Lynn Heineman. Haven't seen each other in a long time. They started working together, creating music that they had been missing. Now, Lynn had stepped away from bands. Hannah, still very much in the music scene, but the two of them together, they've started to release new music. They're going to be going on tour. This song about unrequited love is called Fully Slow. So Faint, making their debut on Canadian Exports, Windsor's Alternative 89X.

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1: Well, hey, what's up? It's Dan McDonald, and this is the Homeboy Show, local music every single Sunday night at this time. A lot of bands making their debut on the show tonight, too, and we're going to kick it off. I had noticed a band, The Astronauts. They were commenting on a few posts on 89X, and I always chuckled at their comments, noticed they were there. So I went to their profile, checked out their music, and immediately thought, this is really, really good. So I reached out, asked if they were local, and they are. They are kind of a duo all over. We're talking Ferndale, Michigan for one half. Gordon and Ben is in Ireland, but hey, 50% from this area, so they qualify, and the music is so good. They have a new album coming out November 27th called No More Time, and we get to have the world premiere of their new song. What popped out at me about this Astronaut song? It reminded me a bit of the genre of music like Ride, you know, the band from the UK. That's the vibe I got. And in our back and forth email, I told Gordon this, and it turns out their manager, producer, engineer was once front of house sound engineer for Ride. And their other producer worked on more of Ride's albums and also worked on a few records by Stone Roses and Oasis. Like, how cool is that? So the song is killer, making its world premiere, and honored to have it here on 89X. Give this one a listen. Follow the band. And mark the date, too. November 27th, the new album drops. This is The Astronauts with Jem Beach, MWC, on The Homeboy Show on 89X.

That is the latest from Johnston Sons from the U.S. side of the Detroit River. Impersonate is the name of that one. Look them up on A La Carte Records. Look them up on social media, Johnston Sons. I am kind of in love with their sound. They're awesome, and they reached out to me, and that's what I urge you to do as well. Tag a band, your music, your friend's band, locals only, on our Instagram page and Facebook post about the Homeboy Show, and that's how you get on the radar of things. Johnston Sons recently played a show with Olinda from Windsor, I'm seeing. That would have been a sweet gig. Big fan of Olinda as well. I gotta play some Olinda soon. So anyway, like over a decade ago, I used to work at a different radio station, and I would broadcast live every year at Arts Beats and Eats. It was kind of an end of summer tradition for us. It was downtown Royal Oak, and they set up my radio booth right by the alternative stage, which was awesome because between my live breaks, I'd just go sit and chill and watch all these bands, and I immediately got hooked on this one band, Lightning Bugs. I love Lightning Bugs. That was the record. Huge fan of their vibe. Reed McClellan from the band reached out to me recently and sent me some music last week with his latest project, Painting with Light. And it's so good. They have a new release called Melt. And they do have a show coming up too, September 11th at Bolero with Origami Phase. But I was a massive fan of Lightning Bugs, and the influences pulled.

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89X, that's Cherry Drop from Detroit. Hot off Fuzz Fest. They played Fuzz Fest last night, I think they played. It's been going on since Thursday. And that's Cherry Drop, as requested by you. The song we heard is Feel It, and I Do. By the way, please continue to let it rip with requests. Wins of Detroit bands that you want to hear. That's why we are here doing what we do every Sunday at 10 with the Homeboy Show on 89X. I'm Dan McDonald. And we had the Dead Bloom in there too just before our break with their song, their latest, American Dream. Onward now, this is the amazingly talented Bobby Sproat from Windsor, prolific songwriter, incredible performer. He plays all over town. And he's also a huge voice for our local music scene as well. This is from his last album, Paramount, which is such a solid record. Bobby Sproat with Body Talks on the Homeboy Show on 89X. Yeah.

Oh man, I love it. That's I Am the Chorus, the latest from I Know Karate, and they had their vinyl release party, their new EP, Self-Powered Suboptimal. That was last night at Walkerville Brewery. Look for it at a local, at local record stores. Always extra special when an album is released on vinyl too. This is Dan McDonald, local music out of Windsor and Detroit. Central Slang coming up. Logan Robinson on the way, Compliments on the way, all from Windsor. But first, another band suggested by you. This is Mazinga. I love the name. They also played Fuzz Fest last night, I believe. This one, as I said, also suggested by you. Reminds me of that meme. Mazinga, the name of this one. Give them a listen. From Detroit, it's This Is Fine on 89X.

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Citizen. Awesome. That is Primal Citizen right there from Central Slang from Windsor. And they've been around for a while now, at 26 years, I want to say. Joey G, we have known each other for literally decades. And I'm not kidding, like, since the 1980s. And it's been so cool watching his musical career go. Central Slang, Rose City Rags, Gunshot from Detroit with Dusty Denzio. We heard Primal Citizen right there from Central Slang. We're going to keep going right now. It's Dan. This is the Homeboy Show every Sunday night at 10. Please never hesitate to reach out with music you think might fit the vibe of the show. I'm a big fan of this next performer, Logan Robinson. The first time I saw him, I thought, wow, like I just was... stopped. I watched in awe, and he has a lot of music on Spotify or wherever you get music from. This one featuring vocals from Trinity Mayu, Logan Robinson with Drowning on 89X.

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That is Strange Creatures, the song we heard, Narcissist. Now, they have been on my radar. I've been meaning to play them, and then I ended up seeing them live about a week and a half, 2 weeks ago. They were playing a show with American Airport Sushi and Space Tracer at Meteor, and they were awesome. They sound great on record. Live is a whole other thing. I recommend going to check them out. A really, really great performance. They had some fans there as well. Before that, as requested by you from Detroit, Giacomo with Rubble. Keep those requests coming. Tag any artists or bands in the comments section of tonight's Instagram post or the most recent post on the Homeboy Show that shows this lineup. That's where I check. Before the commercial break, we had another performer from Windsor. Compliments. Ian Patterson is Compliments. He was in Cons of Jupiter as well. The song we heard is Stay from his most recent EP release called Sober, which is, I'm going to say it, Sober is my favorite EP, my favorite release of 2026 so far. I've been listening to it nonstop. It's like 11 minutes long, but I just hit repeat, repeat, repeat, repeat. I'm addicted to the entire thing. I want to play the whole thing on this show. Stay is probably my favorite song, but like every time I listen to this EP, I have a different favorite song. It's my favorite release, easily, of 2026. So, so good. This is Dan, and you're listening to the Homeboy Show every single Sunday night at 10 o'clock. I play local music out of Windsor and Detroit, right here where it belongs on 89X, Windsor's Alternative. And we've got some Hail the Witches on the way, a song that needs to be like the theme song for the Windsor Spitfires, aptly titled Spitfire. That's on the way. Right now, this is the night of debuts. Dan Boland has been reaching out to me, sending me music. And Dan, thank you for sending me your music. This one really, really spoke to me. And I thought, yeah, this is the one we got to play. Making his debut on the Homeboy Show. This is Dan Boland with Don't Go. Look up Dan Boland Music. It's Don't Go right here on 89X.

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just like Joshua on the fabled walls of Jericho. 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
2: It's 6:02 on the morning X with Hannah and Johnny. Happy Monday. We got actually a heat warning in effect. You might have spoken a bit too soon last week, Hannah, when you said, oh, it's cooling down. Not really. Mainly cloudy today, 40% chance of showers, risk of a thunderstorm, and even better chance of showers into the afternoon. High of 30. That's going to feel like 35 or 95.
3: We do need rain.
2: Yeah, we got some yesterday, which was good. But yeah, the heat can screw off as far as I'm concerned. Clear tonight, low of 22 or 72. And then tomorrow, really heating up, mainly sunny. More clouds as the day goes on, and then a 60% chance of showers and risk of thunderstorm in the afternoon. But that high is 31. It'll feel like 39 or 102 Fahrenheit.
3: Oh, no.
2: Yeah.
3: No thanks.
2: Right now it's cloudy. 21 feels like 29 or 84. Did you hear about the people who got hurt at the Ed Sheeran concert at Ford Field?
3: Yeah, like some workers,
2: yeah.
3: Right?
2: Six workers were injured in the loadout operations after that concert at Ford Field on Saturday night. They say the incident happened in the stadium's vehicle tunnel and involved a member of the Ford Field team.
3: Mm-hmm.
2: And Detroit Fire says six adults were taken to hospital. Two were transported by Superior Ambulance, which was staffing the event, and four were taken by Detroit EMS. None of the injuries appear to be life-threatening, which is good.
3: Okay.
2: But two patients were listed in serious condition, and
3: that's
2: four were stable.
3: Wild.
2: I know. There wasn't a lot of details on how it exactly happened or what went down, but... Yeah, they say Ford Field is cooperating with authorities and the event's production partners as the review continues. At first I was like, was there like a riot at the Ed Sheeran? I didn't know Ed Sheeran fans got down like that, if people got hurt at the show, but no.
3: Mosh pit.
2: The mosh pit at Ed Sheeran, yeah, something tells me that wasn't the case.
3: I took a band and a photograph. Imagine Matt moshing that song.
2: Open up this pit! I'm sorry, people got hurt. It's not funny.
3: No, it's not. It's not.
2: No.
3: They're okay.
2: Yeah. Contract talks between Unifor and Stellantis kick off tomorrow in Toronto. Local 444 President James Stewart says the union's priorities include matching gains achieved at Ford and General Motors, because those talks, I guess, are wrapped up now, and things look pretty good with those. They're also trying to secure long-term work and future product commitments for the more than 6,000 workers represented by the union at Windsor Assembly. Obviously, they're talking about how with the tariffs and cross-border trade uncertainty, that's adding some complexity to those talks. But that's kicking off again tomorrow, September 1st in Toronto, as if it's already freaking September. And then, yeah, their collective agreement that's going on right now expires September 20th. So they're hoping to reach an agreement before that deadline.
3: Sure.
2: Lions ended up winning. Was that their last preseason game on Saturday against the Colts 25-16? Their first game against the Saints. Sunday, September 13th.
3: Yeah, don't ask me football questions.
2: No.
3: However, our boss did pitch the idea of us doing an 89X fantasy football draft.
2: Yes, we gotta get on that.
3: Mainly because we want to think of a really embarrassing punishment for whoever loses.
2: Yeah, we got some pretty good ideas cooking here, but hey, if you could think of a great idea for a punishment for the loser of the draft, you could text us about it at 888-89.
3: Mm-hmm.
2: Love your ideas for how to make... I was going to say Hannah looks stupid. I probably will end up looking stupid in this situation.
3: I don't think I'm going to lose.
2: I don't think you are either, honestly.
3: Like, cause even though I don't know that much about sports, I feel as if I care enough to research a little bit.
2: Oh,
3: whereas
2: for sure.
3: You and Dan do not even care to, like, try to look into it.
2: I'll go off vibes and my feelings about the teams, honestly.
3: Yeah.
2: For Tigers, they did lose to the LA Dodgers yesterday 6-1. They're playing the Twins tonight at 7:40. And, I mean, there was insult to injury here because Skubal had been traded to the Dodgers, and he took the espresso machine with him. Did you know that?
3: Oh, no.
2: Yeah. His wife forced him to do it, he says. But he did buy it, to be fair.
3: complete thievery.
2: Yeah. No, he was
3: admitting to crime.
2: He was saying he took the espresso machine that he bought for the Tigers clubhouse when he went to L.A. at the request of his wife, Jessica.
3: Yeah.
2: He wanted to just leave it and get a new one, but she wouldn't let me, is what he says. My wife was like, that was too expensive to just run the charge back.
3: That's hilarious, because they probably have millions and millions of dollars.
2: Yes,
3: but you know what? You don't become rich by giving away free espresso machines.
2: Absolutely. Absolutely, that's the case. But we want to give away some free stuff today. We've got Shoppers Drug Mart gift cards to give away every morning this week. So 7:10, we'll get into it. You'll have a chance to win $200 to Shoppers Drug Mart.
3: And this song was the last song they played at my sister-in-law, brother-in-law's wedding.
2: Oh, that's
3: the dance floor was, it was full of millennials jumping, screaming. I've never had a more hype moment at a wedding than when this song came on.
2: I love it. That's a great choice. All right, we're going to catch up coming up. It's My Chemical Romance. Welcome to the Black Parade on 89X.

0: Dexter and the Moon Rocks on 89X. Good morning. It's Hannah and Johnny. What'd you get up to this weekend? You could text us 888-89. I saw you did end up going with Teddy to the Asian food market, night market there downtown.
1: Yeah, the Winter Asian Night Market. It started on Saturday and Sunday at noon, even though it was a night market. It was, you know, still open during the day. And I would love to go at night, but it's past Teddy's bedtime. He's a year old. And so we went at like 1 p.m. on Sunday.
0: It looked like the crowds got crazy, too.
1: Crazy.
0: It was packed. Like, when you were there, was there a ton of people? Or
1: it wasn't super busy, but, like, it still had, you know, a fair number of people. And it had, like, music bumping. And there are so many cool things there. That was, like, probably one of the coolest markets I've been to in Windsor. There was so much to do and so many different crazy food options that you don't normally see.
0: Yeah, and it's just nice to see that plaza.

0: to come see Corn and Music.
1: Put your cards up! We didn't actually eat any corn there. We had a corn dog.
0: Okay.
1: Does that count?
0: Yeah.
1: It's just, that's the thing that we look forward to in fair season every year. I don't know what it is. Mm-hmm. I guess just because, like, you usually can't find a good pogo, you know? Good corn dog.
0: I find even when you get a corn dog at a fair, it's still disappointing.
1: No,
0: I'm going to go out on a limb and say every corn dog I've ever had has been disappointing.
1: Boo. Sammy and I were talking about our corn dog the next day. We were so excited. We just shared one corn dog.
0: They're never as good as you think they're going to
1: be. No, that's not true. They are. They slap every time. It's so, so good. They're crispy. They are battery. They are. It was the foot long. How big of a corn dog are you getting? Maybe that's
0: regular
1: the
0: size corn dog.
1: Okay. Well, don't talk to me about corn dogs.
0: Don't talk to me about corn dogs until you got a jumbo corn dog.
1: You're not sharing a foot long with your significant other? Get out of here with that nonsense. I want a corn dog. It's AFI on the Morning X.

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0: There's Weezer's Say It Ain't So on the Morning X. It's Hannah and Johnny. 6:27 and I'm sitting here laughing at somebody's obituary. Is that awful of me?
1: Well, you were laughing at the people who got injured at the Ed Sheeran show.
0: That's not true.
1: About 20 minutes ago,
0: I was laughing at the idea of people moshing at an Ed Sheeran show.
1: It's totally different.
0: A lot of people find this obituary to be the best one ever written. We're going to get into it coming up. First, the Blue Stones. 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

0: Blink 182 on the Morning X. It's Hannah and Johnny. That song feels pretty fitting for this story, but this is definitely the kind of way I would want to be remembered when I go. So dad from Washington, Michael DeSimone, he died from a cardiac event a couple weeks ago, and his obituary is going viral because it's hilarious. So his family, I guess, worked this up for him, assuming he didn't write it himself, being that he's dead and all. But it starts with, Michael DeSimone regrettably informs you that he is no longer alive. That's how the obituary starts.
1: Yeah.
0: This was not the plan. He expected to be alive somewhat longer in order to do many more things. Unfortunately, there was some measure of disagreement between his mind and his body, and the arguments made by his body were, in the end, more persuasive.
1: Well, okay.
0: He was 51 years old when he died, which is young for a man, but quite old for a dog. So he left the world at peace in the knowledge that he outlived many, many dogs. He considered himself an explorer of the world with the amount of traveling he did in his life compared to a man in the Middle Ages. It's, you know, we've got planes now.
1: So
0: we've got cars.
1: Older than dogs and more traveled, more well-traveled than a medieval time.
0: Yeah. He also traveled extremely widely for work and pleasure, visiting every continent save Antarctica, which no one counts because it's cold. He also took great solace in knowing that in the great breadth of human history, very, very few people among the billions of human souls ever did much in the way of traveling, while he did a lot. Compared to a 12th century nobleman, he basically saw the entire world.
1: Yeah.
0: And he wasn't even a Nepo baby like some king. And it goes on and on. One of the lines, I think it says that he went out of this world the same way he came into it, eating pizza.
1: Oh,
0: how
1: okay.
0: can that be true?
1: Well, I mean, maybe this cardiac event happened during a big pizza.
0: That part, yeah, but coming into this world eating pizza. Yeah, I don't think that your son Teddy, when he was born, he didn't come into this world
1: right.
0: eating pizza.
1: I was thinking the ending. I was not considering
0: the beginning. I was like,
1: no,
0: this doesn't even make sense.
1: Babies don't have teeth.
0: This obituary is full of holes, you know. I hate to speak ill of the dead, but that part was a bit of a miss for me.
1: That's so funny.
0: Yeah.
1: I'm sure he was a funny guy. I'm sure he probably would have appreciated whatever this obituary, you know, the family writing it so touchingly.
0: Yeah, it looks like it. And his family seems very nice. He called his wife sweetheart, and they get into that here. And yeah, it just seemed like he was well loved. I don't know what I want in my obituary, but I do know the exact day I want to die.
1: What's that?
0: April 20th, 2069. Because then my tombstone will say 42069. And it's a good enough life for me. I think that's more than enough time.
1: How old would you be if you died on that specific day?
0: God, math. Old enough, I think. Let me see. What's 2069
1: minus
0: 1991?
1: Like, you might not live that long.
0: No,
1: the way that you take care of yourself, I don't know if you're going to make it to that.
0: That's the thing. It's not like, I'm not going to have enough time. Like, it's going to be something if I hit that age. For sure.
1: That's a big
0: 78.
1: No,
0: you
1: don't
0: think I got till 78?
1: Johnny, no way you got till 78. You got 77 at best.
0: No, don't do that to me. If I die on 420, 2068, that's on you.
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6: 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I met Father Paul. 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I didn't know anything about that, but he loved me, showed me love, showed me kindness, showed me respect, taught me everything. I spent 22 years with him, and my wife died, and we have four kids together. And I was responsible. I was the only one left. And I didn't run. I stayed with them. The only thing I could do was love them. And that's what I did. I loved them and loved them and suffered with them. And when they're hurting, they call me. that's the biggest gift I got, which is from being a prisoner to being a loving father, which is what I always wanted.
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Nirvana on 89X. Good morning. It's Hannah and Johnny. And it looks like there are lions on the loose in the middle of Indiana. Maybe. We'll get into the full story coming up in about 7 minutes. First, Sam Roberts, Hard Road on the morning X.

0: Wicker Park on 89X. Good morning, it's Hannah and Johnny, and I'll tell you where lions don't belong. Roaming around in the middle of Indiana. There's a story here that gets even better when you hear what the reporter's name is.
1: This is one animal sighting you don't expect to see in Indiana. Police in Madison and Hancock counties are investigating reports of lions on the loose. WRTV's Kat Sandoval reports on the unusual exotic sighting.
0: Yeah, the reporter's name is Kat. How did that happen?
2: Police received a report about a lion on the loose in a field like this, and it's the talk of the town.
3: It kind of seems cool to have a lion here. I mean, we've never had some in Indiana, but also kind of seems kind of scary because, I mean, I don't want to get chased by a lion.
0: Why do I feel like everyone in Indiana is just exactly like that person?
4: And she's stating the obvious.
1: This is pretty cool.
4: I don't want to be chased by a lion.
1: That would be scary.
2: The Madison County Sheriff's Department says they received a tip at 10 Thursday morning about a lioness and a cub sighting between Pendleton and Marklesville, north of Hancock and south of Madison County.
5: Well, it's not something you see every day in Indiana, and everybody was talking about it, and so... it seems like somebody would know who owns it.
2: The Madison.
0: People in Indiana don't give great interviews, huh?
4: I mean, they're just saying things the reporter could say with a fun accent, though, which I appreciate.
0: That's true.
4: But they didn't figure out whose is it. Like, that's what I'm curious about.
0: Yeah.
4: I'm sure they're getting
2: County
4: there.
2: And Hancock County sheriffs, along with the Indiana State Police, joined in the hours-long search, tracking physical evidence and deploying thermal imaging drones.
0: Wow.
3: I have no idea, but yeah, they're out looking.
2: And then
4: they do be doing that.
0: They talked to every person in town who had no idea what was going on.
2: Blew up online. The Madison County Sheriff's Facebook page had hundreds of comments like, in the jungle, the mighty jungle, yeah. The lion sleeps tonight.
0: Where are the lions
2: here,
0: at?
2: Here, kitty, kitty.
3: I heard it all day at work, and I was talking to people, and everybody's like, yeah, it's true. And I'm like, oh my gosh, because I live, you know, right down the road from where they're saying it's at.
2: And while police could not confirm whether the lions are truly on the prowl, they say they got a tip that the animals were last seen near 1100 South and South
0: what?
2: County
4: Wait,
2: Road 51.
4: So they're just on the loose.
2: The thermal
0: at
2: imaging
0: large?
2: Drones did give police a bit of a tailspin when they spotted a pig and not lions.
3: Saw that they're looking for them, so I really hope they find them so they're safe.
2: Now the big question
0: is... So it's not a lion at all. It's just pigs.
4: Well, I mean, they saw some pigs on their thermal imaging,
0: okay.
4: But maybe there was a lion, Johnny, and maybe it's still out there.
0: I feel like if there was a lion, those hogs wouldn't be around for them to find.
4: Oh,
0: they
4: that's a good point.
0: They probably would have been eaten by the
4: lion. The circle of life.
0: I don't know.
4: Did that happen, like, out near Chatham at African Lion Safari, like, around there? Didn't something get out, like, a couple years ago?
0: I don't know. I don't recall if any lions got out. Maybe like an emu or an ostrich or something. I don't know. These Indiana people, though, man, I don't know. I don't believe this big cat story. I think somebody is lying.
6: 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Move!
0: 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I'm just kidding.
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2: And what's the news? Not the weather.
3: It's 7 o'clock on the morning X with Hannah and Johnny. Happy Monday. It looks like it's going to be a warm, possibly wet couple days.
4: Yeah.
3: Yeah, warm and wet.
4: I don't like the way you say that.
3: It's a great combination as far as I'm concerned. We got like a yellow heat warning going on.
4: It is just not coming from this side of the booth.
3: Fine. That's great. Thanks for your input on that. Got a mainly cloudy day. 40% chance of showers this morning. A few showers kind of around the afternoon and a risk of a thunderstorm there. High of 30. That'll feel like 35 or 95. Clear tonight with a low of 22 or 72, and then tomorrow heating up even more. Mainly sunny to start, more of a chance of showers and risk of thunderstorm in the afternoon, and a high that will feel like 39 or 102 Fahrenheit.
4: That's wild.
3: Yeah, right now it is cloudy. 21 feels more like 29 or 84 Fahrenheit. And there was a few organizations that accidentally changed over to Lake America over the weekend. Did you see that?
4: Oh my gosh, I did see this.
3: Specifically,
4: like Canadian organizations.
3: Yes, and specifically funny because a lot of them are like Government of Ontario operated.
4: Yeah.
3: So LCBO, for example, their online maps changed to say Lake America instead of Lake Ontario.
4: Which is so crazy.
3: Considering they're not even stocking American stuff on the shelves, it's so crazy. They're all saying, oh, we use these third party map app things and it just changed over automatically.
4: Yeah.
3: But it's like, why are you using the American ones in that case? Hydro One had the same problem, I guess, and Metrolinx, which is, I think, transportation for the GTA, which is just so ridiculous that happened. I just feel like they're putting so much energy into this when it doesn't matter. Like, Doug Ford, I think, unveiled a big sign that said, Lake Ontario, now and always. And it's like, yeah, but we know that here. Why are you wasting time and money with a big sign that says that?
4: Yeah.
3: It's like a kid with a tantrum. You don't pay attention to it, right?
4: If you ignore them. Maybe it'll just go away.
3: Yeah, or if they're, you know, a kid starts doing something bad because you laughed at it one time, you just have to ignore it.
4: Oh my gosh, you're telling me. My one-year-old's starting to, like, throw food on the ground.
3: Yeah.
4: And then sometimes the grandparents will be like, oh, what are you doing throwing all that food on the ground? And I'm like, don't.
3: Just look away.
4: Don't. Like, do not acknowledge the food on the floor.
3: Yeah, that's what the same approach I think we should be taking with this. Just ignore it. Tigers lost yesterday 6-1 to the Dodgers. They are playing the Twins tonight at 7:40, starting a series there. And, we got a pretty awesome prize for you every morning this week. We've got $200 to Shoppers Drug Mart.
4: So good.
3: Yeah. So we're going to do that. Give us about 6 or 7 minutes here and we'll play The Cost is Correct, our budget version. I'm not even going to say the name because we don't want to get sued around here.
4: The you can't sue me version.
3: Exactly. If we get sued, that's just less Shoppers Drug Mart gift cards for you. So give us a second here. It's The Offspring on the Morning X.

0: Welcome to Win City with the Morning X. Play along. Win a thing.
1: Yeah, what's up? It's Hannah and Johnny. We have $200 Shoppers Drug Mart gift cards to give away every morning this week. And we're going to play a very fun game here. The cost is accurate.
2: Come on over.
1: With Robert Meower. Anyways, I'm going to list three items from Shoppers Drug Mart. You have to tell me what order they go in from least to most expensive. You text your answer to 888-89. So order these following items from Shoppers from least to most expensive. I just went on their little site here where it's some of their top picks of 2026. And I went down the list and I threw a couple things in my cart. So, okay. Starting.
2: These are things that you would personally want to buy?
1: I'll let you be the judge of that.
2: All right.
1: We're going to start off with some Nair Sensitive Wax Ready Strips for legs and body.
2: I did. Didn't I wax part of your chest one time?
1: You did. Yeah, right here on the table. And it was not fun, but it's time to do that again. So I've got the Nair Sensitive of wax ready strips for legs and body. Throw them in the cart. After that, we're going to stroll over to this aisle here and grab a Compound W skin tag remover.
2: That's, is it skin tags or warts or both?
1: I believe it's just skin tag. That's
2: right.
1: What it says here. Compound W skin tag remover.
2: Gotcha.
1: So throw that in there. And finally, you know what? I'm running low. Here's a box of Magnum condoms. Throw those in there as well.
2: You're having a really interesting night, it sounds.
1: You're telling me.
2: Uh-huh.
1: So what would you order those in from least to most expensive? You can text us your guess at 888-89.
2: Oh, that's tough. So we got wax strips, skin tag remover, and then condoms?
1: Magnum condoms.
2: That's actually so hard because in my mind, they're all very similar in price.
1: There's...
2: Maybe there's an industry that I have no idea about in there.
1: There's one of them is substantially more than the others.
2: And I'm so curious.
1: The other two are pretty close.
2: Okay.
1: So we've got the Nair Sensitive Wax Ready Strips, the Compound W Skin Tag Remover, and a box of Magnum condoms.
2: And we want most expensive?
1: Least expensive to most expensive.
2: Okay.
1: You
2: order
1: cheapest?
2: It?
1: Yes.
2: First.
1: Exactly. Text it to 888-89. We will find a winner on the way. First, the White Stripes on the Morning X.

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11: Hey, Kevin, it's Hannah and Johnny from 89X. How's it going?
10: Let me turn down the radio here.
11: Hey,
10: good morning.
11: Good morning. Good morning, Kevin.

0: It's Hannah and Johnny, the Morning X, and we got to talk about the AI takeover. Specifically, it's happening in the food industry.
1: Yeah.
0: I don't know if you've ever rolled up to a drive-thru and you've suspected that potentially it was an AI taking your order.
1: I have seen videos of people who definitely got AI people serving. Well, AI, not people, robots.
0: Exactly. Dairy Queen has some new AI cashiers that they've been rolling out in certain locations. I don't know about here in Windsor, but regardless, they're being accused of being a little too aggressive.
2: Yeah. What else can I add?
3: A large water cup.
2: What's next?
3: A small...
2: What's next?
3: A small Royal Ultimate chocolate brownie blizzard.
2: All right. What's next?
3: That's all.
2: Okay, I have a small Butterfinger blizzard. Your total is $12.49.
1: She's so aggressive.
0: Whatever. Like, you know, the ending is whatever, yeah. But I'm just obsessed with... They could
1: What's
0: say...
1: Next?
0: What's next? What's next?
1: Even the all right was like, all right. Yeah. It sounded unimpressed, but the...
2: What's next?
0: It's so aggressive. They could have very much said, okay, anything else? You know,
1: right?
0: Anything else? What else can I get you? What's next?
1: This is why we should not be polite to AI. People are pleasing and thank-you-ing AI. This is what you get.
3: A small...
2: What's next?
1: Like, they're interrupting at that point.
0: Like, they're getting paid by the word.
1: 100%. It's the dude, where's my car scene? That's
4: no, and then!
5: And then!
1: I feel like probably the AI was trained by that movie. It must have been.
0: Yeah, it must have ripped it from somewhere.
1: All right, well, now you know. Just keep your head on a swivel when you're out at those drive-thrus. Got some Arcade Fire here to keep things going. Rebellion, Lies on the Morning X. Wonderful song from their 2004 album Funeral, their debut breakthrough album. I really thought you were going to interrupt me.
0: I was waiting for you to play. I thought you were going to play the clip.
1: Oh, no. I thought that you were trying to take
0: What's
1: the job. See, you can take jobs from AI just like they take jobs from us.
0: We've created a monster. I'm going to do this every time you're introing a song now.
1: You're overqualified to work in the drive-thru.

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9: Hey, it's Hannah, and it was my birthday last week. 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

Smashing Pumpkins on 89X. Good morning. It's Hannah and Johnny, and there is an event that was just announced here coming up in October that is going to be a lot of fun. Maybe not so fun for your liver, but I definitely will be in attendance of this. We'll get into it coming up about 6 minutes. First, Social Distortion, Born to Kill on the Morning X.

0: Boundary on 89X. Good morning. It's Hannah and Johnny. You're ready for Whiskey Weekend. It's coming up October 3rd to 4th at Hiram Walker & Sons Distillery.
1: Yeah, first of its kind, hey?
0: Yeah, we just got this little release about it here, the J.P. Weiser's Whiskey Weekend, and there's a bunch of stuff they have going on for it. It says here there's general admission, which gives you access to the experience grounds. That'll have live music, historical distillery artifacts, outdoor games, food trucks, specialty cocktails, whiskey flights, and retail shopping.
1: So fun.
0: And then they've got the tours going on. You've done the tour.
1: Yeah, we did a Hiram Walker tour when my family came to visit, and it is really cool. They do make you wear those fluorescent vests, yeah, hard hats, and safety goggles, which I think is a fun look as well.
0: Totally a fun look.
1: So yeah, it was really, really fun. And we did a whiskey tasting while we were waiting.
0: Yeah, I imagine that's some of this too.
1: They're good pours.
0: Yeah.
1: They give you a flight of whiskey, and I'm like, this is good. But then all of a sudden, you know,
0: It sneaks up on you.
1: It sneaks up on you.
0: It's so smooth.
1: That's why we got to wear the hard hats on the tour.
0: That's basically it. It's not for anything else.
1: Nope.
0: It's like if you fall down. They have the Lot Number 40 Rye Explorations Masterclass hosted by none other than Master Blender at Weiser's there, Dr. Don Livermore.
1: Love him.
0: Every time I hear that name, I'm like, that is so... It was the only choice he had,
1: yeah,
0: right? To become a master whiskey blender.
1: 100%.
0: It would be like you being named like Hannah Microphone a lot.
1: Also... also, doctor? Like, do you get a PhD in whiskey? Like,
0: I guess. You must.
1: Some sort of spirit crafting?
0: Is that a thing you can have a doctorate in being a master blender?
1: Maybe.
0: Interesting. Okay, so they've got the launch of the newest Lot Number 40 limited release, a curated tasting of rare and award-winning expressions from the brand's archives. Calling whiskey an expression is crazy.
1: That's PhD stuff for sure.
0: That's why he's a doctor.
1: Yeah.
0: And there's a lot more going on for this. Again, it'll be obviously at Hiram Walker Distillery, October 3rd to 4th. But it is, I love the history of it. It just makes me think of, you know, back in the day when they were first, you know, what, 1800s, I guess. I think around 1850 or something like that was when they started it. Back when it was easier to get whiskey than it was to get clean water. Like, everybody was just probably walking around sauced 24/7.
1: Well, it's like in Europe, it's cheaper to get a glass of wine than a bottle of water to this day.
0: Exactly.
1: And so I'm like, I support that lifestyle.
0: But back then, they're like, what am I going to do? Drink out of, like, the Detroit River, which at the time was probably, like, crazy polluted. I think at...
1: what am I trying to do? Get typhoid? I may as well just drink whiskey.
0: That's exactly what they did. I think they literally gave them whiskey on their breaks and stuff. Like, here you go. Here's your mandated whiskey.
1: It's antibacterial.
0: Yeah, it's good for you. It's like, that's why you get the Verners and the whiskey together.
1: Perfect.
0: That's medicine, baby.
1: Perfect.
0: I love it. So yeah, Weiser's Whiskey Weekend.
2: My safe word will be whiskey.
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2: Whiskey.
3: So you mean whiskey?
2: What?
3: You're saying it weird.
2: Saying what weird?
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0: World on 89X. Good morning. It's Hannah and Johnny. And we did give away our Shoppers Drug Mart gift card this morning at 7:10. We'll be doing that every day this week. But some other awesome things for you to win as well. Dan's got tickets for you to see Weezer in the afternoons.
1: Awesome.
0: That's September, I want to say 22nd at Little Caesars Arena. Let me double check.
1: Is it the 25th?
0: Let me see.
1: Because I feel as if I wanted to go, but we have something on the 26th, and then I thought it might be too much.
0: It is the 23rd. September 23rd.
1: You could still go. We're both wrong.
0: Yeah, the Shins and Silver Sun pickups also on that bill.
1: Okay, but, awesome.
0: Yeah, it's going to be an awesome concert.
1: Where is it?
0: That's at Little Caesars Arena.
1: Okay, gotcha.
0: Over at the good old LCA. Which reminds me, how was Rush? I saw Kevin posting about it.
1: Yeah, my husband went to Rush with his dad, and they're so cute.
0: Yeah.
1: They got matching Rush t-shirts. And they sent us this picture. I wanted to share it on our socials, and then Kevin's like, no, listen.
0: Come on, he should.
1: He doesn't want to be famous. Yeah. He doesn't want to be famous.
0: Fair enough.
1: But that being said, Rush was amazing. Apparently, they played for like 3 hours.
0: Yeah.
1: There's a 20-minute intermission the middle of the show.
0: Most of the people going are pretty old. They need a break.
1: Yeah.
0: The guys on stage
1: guys
0: need a break.
1: The guys performing need a break.
0: Yeah.
1: They probably need to go pee at some point.
0: For sure.
1: But yeah, he said it was absolutely amazing. Like just the wall of sound for that. That long is just they're really talented and they play all their own instruments. It's just three people on a stage.
0: It looked incredible.
1: 3 hours.
0: It looked so good.
1: Uh-huh.
0: So yeah, congrats to everyone who got to go see that. I am super jealous. But this Friday, we want to see you at our 89X birthday bash.
1: Yeah. Speaking of concerts, we're going to be at Caesars with Default and the Blue Stones and Fionn.
0: Yes. And it's going to be so much fun. So you can still buy your tickets online for that. There's some good deals on there. I think hopefully that code's still working. 89 bash. I think that gives you 4 tickets for $89 before, you know, all the fees and taxes, whatever.
1: Love it.
0: But even without that, they're a pretty decent deal for 3 awesome bands. And there is still also one more chance for you to win on the website. As well. We have it on there. You can enter to win a pair of tickets, I believe, for your 89X birthday bash. It's coming up on Friday. So check it out on the website, 89xradio.com. 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It's Sublime on the Morning X.

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2: It is 8 o'clock on the morning X. I'm Johnny. Hannah's over there across from me. Good morning. And it looks like we got a yellow heat warning in effect for today. Mainly cloudy, 40% chance of showers in the morning, a few showers beginning in the afternoon, risk of a thunderstorm there. High of 30, that's going to feel like 35 or 95 Fahrenheit. Clear tonight with a low of 22 or 72, and then tomorrow quite warm. It's going to start mainly sunny. Clouds moving in late in the morning, 60% chance of showers in the afternoon with risk of a thunderstorm, and it'll hit a high of 31.
3: You know that the thunderstorms are going to be good when it's like this humid and warm at the same time.
2: Yeah, exactly. It's going to feel like 102 Fahrenheit tomorrow. So
3: wild.
2: Hopefully that clears up with some storms. Right now it is cloudy and 21 feels more like 29 or 84. And it looks like there's some more information coming out about those six workers who were injured after the Ed Sheeran concert at Ford Field on Saturday. Mm-hmm. It's unconfirmed, but several Detroit media outlets are saying that it could have involved a forklift malfunction.
3: Oh, no.
2: That's awful.
3: Yeah.
2: That is really, because I think there was two people there who had life-threatening injuries from this. But just the fact that there was like six people hurt from it is wild. And it is, you know, there's so many things like that, workplace injuries, workplace deaths, that it's horrible. That's a horrible thing to have to deal with.
3: And those are serious machines. I mean, that's why people have to get certified. And being forklift certified is a big deal.
2: Yeah, it makes me wonder how we survived growing up hanging out at my uncle's farm. Because, like, we would play with the forklifts as little kids.
3: Really?
2: Play with
3: you
2: the tractors.
3: Forklifts at the
2: play
3: farm?
2: With, well, yeah, because he also...
3: For the hay?
2: We used it for the seed, like grain sacks.
3: Oh, yeah. That makes sense.
2: Because it's, yeah, he sold seed as well for Pioneer.
3: I sound like such a city dweller.
2: Yeah, I know. This was just life on the farm.
3: Sorry.
2: Like, my dad would get there to do chores, and he's like, all right, you guys go play in the bush and in the junkyard and in these, you know, warehouses and barns all day for 8 hours.
3: And that's how you ripped your leg open with a rusty nail.
2: I was 4 years old, and my mom let me go outside alone for that one.
3: Yeah, okay, sorry. Johnny actually did that. That's a Johnny original story,
2: by
3: the
2: God.
3: Way.
2: Oh, my God. Yeah, that scar is still nasty. They didn't take me to the hospital because I was like, I don't want to go. My dad was like, fine,
3: rub some dirt in it.
2: Exactly.
3: Maybe like a sprinkle of tetanus.
2: Yeah. So all that to say, be careful with machinery. It is very dangerous. Mm-hmm. Contract talks kicking off between Unifor and Stellantis tomorrow in Toronto. Local 444 president James Stewart saying that they're prioritizing matching gains that were achieved at Ford and General Motors. Those talks seem to go pretty well. And they're trying to secure long-term work and future product commitments for the more than 6,000 workers represented by the union, of course, here at Windsor Assembly. So they're saying that the tariffs and cross-border trade uncertainty, that's making things a little complicated for these talks. But we'll see how the negotiations go starting, tomorrow at 11 a.m. Mm-hmm. And the Tigers lost last night, 6-1 to the Dodgers. I haven't been able to play the Tigers won again song in a while.
3: Oh.
2: I mean, I think they've won a couple, but was it out of the last 9 games? I want to say they've won 2.
3: Oh, sorry.
2: Maybe something like that. But hopefully they could turn it around against the Twins.
3: Well, football season is around the corner.
2: I can't wait. I'm honestly so excited for Lions football to be back. And again, we were talking earlier about how we were thinking of doing a draft here at the station.
3: Like a fantasy football draft.
2: Which would be so funny because Dan McDonald, he doesn't really know anything about sports. He's self-proclaimed like he just doesn't pay attention to it.
3: Mm-hmm.
2: I'm not the hugest sports fan, but I love watching football. Mm-hmm. And, you know, all my friends. I'm going to be leaning hard on my football expert friends.
3: Yeah, and my husband is a huge sports fan.
2: Big time.
3: So I'm going to let him, like, ghost run my entire team, and then I'm just going to knock the pants off of all you guys.
2: Yeah, but he's a Packers fan, so how much can he actually know?
3: Oh my gosh. He pays to subscribe to every single like sports publication email. Like every time I look at him, he's reading some article about the nephew of so-and-so's cousin's coach.
2: He's going to be running your team behind the scenes looking like the scene from Minority Report where he's got like a million screens and he's just swiping them around, just beautiful minding it.
3: Yeah.
2: Yeah, I'm screwed. You're definitely winning this one. It's Gorillaz on the Morning X.

0: Edge Hill on 89X. Good morning. It's Hannah and Johnny. And there was a highway truck spill up near Montreal that, Hannah, I think you probably wish it happened closer by.
1: Okay.
0: Around these parts.
1: Uh-oh.
0: Yeah, we'll see if you'd like this as much as Hannah coming up. Something else that Hannah likes. Yeah, yeah, yes.
1: Love Yeah, Yeah, Yes.
0: Great song. It's Matt.
1: I like saying things three times.
0: It just makes it better, doesn't it?
1: Mm-hmm.
0: Triple it. Triple it again. It's 89X, 89X, 89X.

0: 89X. Good morning. It's Hannah and Johnny going now to Montreal for some mac and cheese madness. Might have seen this video going around. There was a truck that flipped over getting onto the highway. It looks like kind of one of the on-ramps going on here. Full spillover, and there is mac and cheese powder absolutely everywhere.
1: Devastating.
0: It is. Yeah, disaster there.
1: Absolutely devastating. Although I did hear everyone was okay.
0: Yeah.
1: But emotionally not okay.
0: No, the driver went to the hospital with non-life-threatening injuries, but it is, I can't even fathom how much mac and cheese powder that is in the video here. It's kind of insane.
1: It's like you could almost do snow angels.
0: Yeah, like they have a cleanup crew there. Oh my God, just boxes and boxes and boxes that have broken open and that fluorescent orangey yellow mac and cheese powder everywhere.
1: And I guess you can't eat it once it's been on the pavement.
0: Well,
1: but if there's one thing I love as much as liquid cheese, it is powdered cheese.
0: You're disgusting. You shouldn't be eating it
1: so
0: at all.
1: Oh, good.
0: Whether it's on the ground or not, it's
1: cheese
0: not
1: cheese is a bit of a stretch. It's not cheese. It's powder. But, oh, my gosh. Probably, you know me, Johnny, one of my top three favorite foods is, like, boxed Kraft dinner of any kind.
0: Which is unhinged. I mean, I know a lot of people like mac and cheese, Kraft dinner, whatever. I'm neither here nor there on it.
1: Well, for us, it's a nice treat because having a one-year-old at home, we make a lot of healthy, salt-free, sugar-free meals, and then we end up eating what our baby eats because I'm not making double meals.
0: No, of course not.
1: And then every once in a while, after he goes to bed, it's like, you want to split a box of KG?
0: That's your guy's treat?
1: You
0: that's your fun
1: naughty?
0: Little... Ooh, yeah, that married with kids life sounds very appealing, Anna. That's great.
1: I'm selling it.
0: did you ever go to the mac

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1: This is not like any dating show I've ever seen.
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0: to
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0: Don't miss the wildest reality show this country has ever seen. 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

0: Green Day on 89X. Good morning. It's Hannah and Johnny. And that Ramones 50th anniversary celebration happened yesterday at the Hollywood Forever Cemetery. I was mentioning how we had a super group with Billy Joe Armstrong from Green Day, Travis Barker from Blink 182. There was members of Rancid and the Ramones.
1: Yeah.
0: And they paid tribute. Actually, Billy Idol got on stage with them as well here. Covering the classic Blitzkrieg Bop. Man, I don't know. Billy Idol, he's getting up there. All things considered, not too bad.
1: It's all good.
0: He's an icon, as is John Travolta. Remember how I said that he was going to be hosting this thing?
1: Yeah, and did he correctly pronounce everybody's name?
0: He actually had a pretty funny joke in here, which surprised me.
2: I am so happy to see you here tonight. And I'm sorry I'm a little late, but there were so many people dying to get in here.
0: Because it's Hollywood Forever Cemetery.
3: Many people dying to get in here.
1: He's got jokes.
0: Yeah, he does.
1: And moves.
0: His swag's kind of crazy now, too. Have you seen John Travolta lately with his little beret?
1: His swag has always been crazy.
0: Yeah.
1: But I do appreciate the beret and tiny sunglasses moment that he's been rocking.
0: He does. He has the tiny sunglasses here, too.
1: Yep.
0: And, of course, he's got a Ramones shirt and, like, a leather jacket. But, like, that beret, he kind of pulls it off.
1: Yeah.
0: I don't know. It's a look for sure.
1: Is it doing something to you?
0: I think so, a little bit, yeah. Speaking of that kind of thing, we're going to talk about a robot vacuum busting a cheater coming up. First, let's celebrate the Ramones a little bit here. I want to be sedated on the morning X.

0: Harvey Danger on 89X. Good morning. It's Hannah and Johnny, and something you might want to be careful for if you're screwing around on your significant other, your robot vacuum. Okay. It might snitch you out.
1: How?
0: This happened in Taiwan. A man caught his wife cheating with another man after he saw them on the camera of a robot vacuum.
1: Wait, robot vacuums have cameras now?
0: I was unaware of this. Maybe it's just ones in Taiwan. I don't know. But is that for some of them how they can tell where to go around your house, I'm assuming?
1: I mean, I know that they are robots in some, yeah, some sense, but I just assumed they use, like, you know, GPS mapping,
0: yeah,
1: not
0: sensors.
1: An actual camera on their head.
0: Do you guys
1: you don't have a head?
0: Well,
1: whatever.
0: You know, close enough. Do you guys not have a Roomba? For some reason,
1: do.
0: I assumed you do it. Yeah.
1: We do.
0: Okay.
1: Yeah. We never use it, really. The cat really doesn't like it. And they're also quite loud.
0: Mm-hmm.
1: Depends, I guess, on, we got like the cheap brand. It's
0: yeah.
1: not Roomba. It's like a iRobot or something
0: okay.
1: like that.
0: I feel like I should get one. Although I think that also Leo would be scared of it. And now I'm like, I don't want it at all because if they have cameras, that's crazy.
1: Well, you know, they have this new one and it's a Roomba mopping and it mops your floors.
0: Oh, damn.
1: You, like automatically. And I think I would rather that because mopping is like one of my least favorite
0: yeah,
1: tasks.
0: Yeah, I get that. I don't know the last time our house was mopped. I never. Sammy's such a champ.
1: I bet your house has not been mopped since you moved. Well, no, that's shade on you, not on Sammy, by the way.
0: Oh, I know. She, if the house gets cleaned at all, it's because of her. You know. But, so in this case, there was footage that the guy found from this. He remotely activated the robot vacuum, and I guess he was using it to spy on them.
1: Which is kind of genius.
0: It is. And he saw this footage of his wife embracing another man, walking around the house naked while he sat on the sofa. Ooh. And he sued both of them. The guy sued them, which you can do in Taiwan. You could sue your partner for cheating, I guess.
1: Really?
0: And he won the case. They were ordered to pay him around $15,000 US. But then the wife countersued him.
1: Okay.
0: I didn't know so much suing was going on in Taiwan. Cause she said I was being filmed without permission and she won that case.
1: Okay.
0: So he had to pay her back nearly $5,000 and he was sentenced to 5 months in jail.
1: What?
0: Isn't that insane?
1: Oh, wait. What an interesting turn of events.
0: I know. A lot of suing.
1: Unlike unlawful record. I mean, I guess.
0: Yeah.
1: Interesting. It's crazy that they can sue for, like, cheating. You know, what is
0: it?
1: Emotional distress of some sort?
0: I guess so.
1: Yeah.
0: He'll be fine. Once he gets out of prison, he and that robot are going to run off together, you know? Those suction features, man. It's good stuff.
1: Ew.
0: Oh, yeah. I feel like I should be getting sued for this.
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0: Knife Rider is on 89X. It's Hannah and Johnny. Good morning. I gotta establish an alibi here because there's a story coming up of a truck thievery. 40,000 pounds of this thing was stolen, and I gotta say, I am a fan. So,
1: Yeah. So it's like the powdered mac and cheese round two.
0: Yeah. See, that would be, you would be suspect number one if that truck disappeared.
1: I
0: for
1: was
0: this.
1: Like throwing marbles underneath the tires there.
0: I knew it. Uh-huh. It has spike strips and everything. We will get into that coming up. First, though, some local guys that we're actually going to talk to one of the members from later today, and then you'll get to hear that conversation tomorrow. But Jake from Autumn Kings, can't wait to chat with him. Here they are with Gone, Gone, Gone on the Morning X.

0: Metric on 89X. Good morning, it's Hannah and Johnny, and it's a bad day to be a fan of cheap beer.
1: Ribbon Beer says one of its trucks is missing in an interview.
0: Yeah, Pabst Blue Ribbon had his truck stolen, and there was a lot of beer in there.
1: Graham Post, the brewer says someone in Los Angeles in that area made off with a vehicle carrying the equivalent of, get this, 50,000 cans of PBR. The Post offered the thief an 18-day, no questions asked period to return the beer. So far, they don't got it back yet.
0: Well, they don't got it back yet. Sounds like she had a PBR to start the day there. Yeah.
2: That is so interesting. Do you think that this is a publicity stunt, though?
0: Maybe. It could be.
2: The fact that they posted about it and they said, you have 18 days to return our beer.
0: I think I could get through 50,000 PBRs in 18 days. They are pretty, you know, it's a lot of people refer to them as piss water. I actually am a PBR fan, I gotta say.
2: Yeah.
0: Like a lot of the comments here on this video say, wow, that's $125 worth of beer. Because it's super cheap, right? Someone else said, I'm Canadian and I just drank 49,000 cans of PBR and I'm still not drunk and I've been peeing for the last 3 hours.
2: So, as not a huge beer fan, PBR is on the lower end of the beers.
0: Oh,
2: Is it more or less expensive than Colt?
0: It's probably around the same. I'm pretty sure PBR is just about the cheapest you can buy.
2: Okay.
0: And, I mean, you know, it's American, I guess, in this case, but they do, make it and, bottle it or whatever here in Canada as well.
2: Okay.
0: So it's different versions. And I think actually just at a baseline, the Canadian version has a little bit higher of an alcohol percentage. I think it's like 4.9 compared to 4.8. But the ones I get are the tall boys that are 5.9. Because I'm not messing around.
2: Hang on. The tall boys have a higher alcohol content.
0: Yes.
2: And they're bigger.
0: Yeah. But I think you can get the normal sized ones as well. Like if you get a 12 pack, but if you get like a sixer of the PBR 5.9s, they're usually tall boys.
2: Right. Okay. So those are for the PBRs when you're serious.
0: Yeah. Yes. I consider myself a serious connoisseur of PBR.
2: Beer drinker only.
0: Yeah. So, keep an eye out, I guess. Think about that empties return, man. That's like. $5,000 or something like that.
2: Beep, beep, beep, bring it up.
0: Yeah, that's kind of what my basement looks like right now. It's a little bit embarrassing. If it was an OV truck, then it definitely would have been me.
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4: 9 o'clock on the morning X with Hannah and Johnny. Hope you're having a good Monday so far. We do have a yellow heat warning in effect. So it's going to get toasty the next couple days. Mainly cloudy today, 40% chance of showers and a risk of thunderstorm. We're going to hit a high of 30. That'll feel like 35 or 95. Tonight, things will clear out a little bit, a low of 22 or 72. And then tomorrow is going to start mainly sunny, but clouds and chance of showers and risk of thunderstorm heading into the afternoon there. A high of 31. That one's going to feel like 39 or 102 Fahrenheit. Right now, it is cloudy and 22 feels more like 30 or 86.
5: Too spicy.
4: A little bit spicy
5: not
4: out
5: right
4: there.
5: Not right now, but like going to be.
4: It will be. We were kind of laughing about this, kind of cringing a little bit as well. A couple different companies, specifically Ontario companies, accidentally started listing Lake Ontario as Lake America in their platforms. That includes LCBO, their online store, I think. When you go and check the store selector,
5: right,
4: it would say Lake America on there.
5: Which is so unfortunate, especially because they are like government run. But that being said, they said it was because they were outsourcing their map providers.
4: Yeah. To America, I guess.
5: An American company.
4: Yeah. Hydro One also made that little whoopsie daisy, and Metrolinx, which is like transportation in the GTA. So yeah, not great, but it's like we were saying before. It's just, I feel like we shouldn't be giving this attention in the time of day because it's just ridiculous. You know, they had a big sign that said Lake Ontario now and always. It's like, we know that. Just drop it.
5: We know that, especially there was a Blue Rodeo concert recently, and they have a very particular line about Lake Ontario. People were excited to sing it.
4: Yeah, they're going crazy.
5: Yeah.
4: Yeah, man. I love that song. I love Blue Rodeo.
5: Yeah, big Blue Rodeo fan. Grew up listening to Blue Rodeo.
4: Yeah, your dad's a massive fan.
5: My
4: huh?
5: dad did drunk Blue Rodeo karaoke at an office party once, and I heard about it as his daughter. Every time someone would like meet me, they'd be like, "Oh, he's a legend."
4: That's the only way to do Blue Rodeo karaoke, man. That's great. I'm a big fan of that. This is pretty cool. Speaking of live music, Windsor looking for local performers for a free downtown concert series. So this is going to be the 2026 Live at the Square concert series, which is coming back this fall. And that's going to be at the City Hall Square there. So it's starting September 10th, going through October 1st. And it's going to be every Thursday evening, it looks like, from 5 to 7 p.m. each week.
5: Gonna put your hat in the ring?
4: Yeah, maybe. It does. It looks like you do get a little bit of a paycheck for it. $300 if you're a solo act, and then I think it increases if you have a couple different members going.
5: No, no one's gonna pay you to perform.
4: Yeah, $300.
5: You have to pay people to show up, including me.
4: Pretty much.
5: I'm only showing up if you give me $20.
4: That's great. Sounds good. You'll be downtown doing your choir singing anyway. Actually, we should. We should do a duo together.
5: Don't
4: I know you
5: be
4: just
5: be jealous that I'm in the Windsor City Orchestra Choir.
4: You're out of the band, Hannah. Quit chirping me. Tigers lost yesterday 6-1. They are taking on the Twins tonight at 7:40. Here, try your singing skills on this one. The Killers.
5: Na-na-na-na.
4: Or sing the singing part when it comes up. Just immediately do the guitar
5: I'm going to sing all of the parts of the song.
4: Hannah's version on the Morning X.

0: That's Tab for Cutie on 89X. Good morning. It's Hannah and Johnny. And Hannah, I have to pay you a compliment here. You are an excellent gift giver.
1: Oh, thank you.
0: You are so good. I finally started rocking my A-Bars shirt that you got me. It was at Dropped on Droulard that you picked it up, right?
1: That's correct.
0: Yeah. And Brand Dead, I'm assuming.
1: Mm-hmm, it is.
0: They are awesome.
1: Yep.
0: People love the A-Bars shirt. I have already gotten multiple compliments on
1: it. I knew
0: it. From people out and about.
1: I knew it.
0: We were at Tecumseh Coronet Music Festival on Friday, and a dude came up. I was sitting near the porta potties waiting for Sammy, and he just came up and was like, "Bro, I love your shirt." And we dapped it up.
1: It's one of those things that if you know, you know.
0: Exactly.
1: And it's just so, it's subtle, but
0: yeah.
1: It's cute.
0: And that's like Brand Dead's whole deal. It's all kind of like Windsor, Essex, and even like Metro Detroit nostalgia brands, basically.
1: Uh-huh.
0: Or that's at least their specialty. But then it happened again, and the location couldn't have been more perfect. I think that's why this interaction went so well. But I was at Canadian Variety, which is at the corner of Riverside and Lausanne, just across from where A-Bars used to stand.
1: Wow.
0: So I was in there. Getting some beers, and this dude came up. He was wearing a Red Hot Chili Peppers shirt, so he was like, "Hey, man, I love your shirt." I was like, "Yeah, I love your shirt." And then, he goes to grab some ice, comes back. He's like, "Actually, where did you get that? Because I want it so bad." I was like, "Yeah, man, my co-host got it for me, Brand Dead." I was like, "You can probably buy it online, but they all usually pop up at different, festivals and events, too."
1: Oh, so. For sure. We got it at their merch tent. And
0: yeah.
1: It's funny because my husband wanted a shirt from Brand Dead as well. He was looking at all of them, and I immediately said, "Well, I'm getting Johnny this A-Bar shirt."
0: Uh-huh.
1: And Kevin's like, "Oh, I don't know. I think I'm going to get the A-Bar shirt,
0: yeah,
1: too."
0: Yeah, it's awesome.
1: So
0: why not?
1: So now you two can be matching.
0: Yeah, we're going to have to coordinate one time and wear our A-Bar shirts together. Go to a different bar, maybe, and
1: maybe
0: celebrate.
1: Maybe the 89X birthday bash that's on Friday at Caesars. You can wear your T-shirts, your matching shirts.
0: We definitely should. And you should definitely go to that with us. You could still buy your tickets. It is on Friday. Default, Fion, Blue Stones. And you can also try to win, I think, one more pair of tickets up for grabs on our website, 89xradio.com. So I just, again, wanted to thank you for such a wonderful present. I think I've gotten you stuff from them, too. Do you still have the Big Beaver Road magnet around here somewhere?
1: Johnny, it's right here.
0: Oh, you do have it! Exit 69, baby!
1: I also got you your Windsor Spitfires jersey, and you get a lot of compliments on that because it has Ninja Turtles on it.
0: It is my favorite jersey that I own, and that's really saying something.
1: I think I get Johnny every article of clothing that he owns has been bought by me.
0: No, I've got like a whole Hannah section of the closet, and it's most of the closet. It's Linkin Park on the Morning X.

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0: Chili Peppers on 89X. It's Hannah and Johnny. Good morning. There is something our boss did last week that we found to be completely unhinged, but it might be more relatable than we thought. Here, if you missed it, was a bit of that conversation.
1: I'm like, what are you doing with those wings? He's like, I don't know. I'm like, maybe I should bring one to Johnny tomorrow morning. So I put one in my, like, inside jean pocket.
2: Yeah, but you didn't even wrap it in a napkin, Brad.
1: No.
2: You just put it right, like, raw-dogged it right into the pocket.
1: I think that's part of the fun.
0: So, yeah, he had a chicken wing in his frickin' jacket pocket.
2: Covered in lint and debris. But you know what? It's more common than we think, bringing food around from, like, you know, one bar to the other.
0: People have been messaging me about this all weekend long. We're going to get into it coming up. Maybe if you can relate to that, you could text us as well. 888-89 if you ever raw-dogged any pocket meat. In the meantime, it's JJ Wild, Mess to Make. That's pretty fitting on The Morning X.

0: As Litz, my own worst enemy on 89X, it's Hannah and Johnny. Good morning. Again, we were kind of revisiting here. Our boss last week was out and about in downtown Windsor. He caught up with Mark from Cherry Rock Lounge and took one of his leftover chicken wings with the promise he was going to bring it to me the next morning. Never made it to me, which is BS.
1: Right. He just put a wing in his pocket and he said, Johnny's going to love this.
0: Off we go. And we just thought it was hilarious because we had these videos that we were seeing that were coming out of him with this chicken wing he was showing off at like Panache at the Cherry Rock Lounge.
1: There was nothing I've ever seen that someone be more proud of something than Brad with a chicken wing in his pocket.
0: But the weirdest thing is he acted like it was a normal thing. He was like, yeah, you've never had pocket snacks? And I was like, no, man, nobody has. But I was wrong. And I'm going to admit that right now because I've been getting messages from people that were like, yeah, I've done that.
1: Pocket snack?
0: Yeah. My favorite one here from Sarah, she messaged on Friday saying, I had pockets in my dress at my bachelorette and took bread from the restaurant bread basket at dinner without anyone noticing. I brought it out later at the club on the dance floor after many vodka water bar limes.
1: Actually, it's funny you bring this up because I did have a friend who when, you know, we were millennials. So when we were clubbing in like the 2010s, she brought chips loose in her purse. See? And she opened her purse and there was just loose salt and vinegar chips inside.
0: I guess it's more of a thing than I thought.
1: And like people were eating them. The entire day, strangers were eating them.
0: Why wouldn't you? She said, the girls still reference my pocket bread and it's been 10 years. I'll never live it down.
1: It's amazing. Icon behavior.
0: Weren't you saying that sometimes you would bring junior chickens to the club?
1: I have been known to have sweet and sour sauce in my purse. And sometimes they search your purse when you go into the bar. So I've had bouncers looking in my bag and they just see like my credit card and like three sweet and sours.
0: Sweet and sours. Yeah.
1: You never know. Keep that thing on you.
0: I think it was one of our listeners, Jen. We had talked kind of about this pretty recently too. And she was like, yeah, I have like packets of mayo in my car. Like she's got mayo sauces galore.
1: Yeah. Sometimes
0: horsey sauce,
1: you forget to ask for extra and you got to do what you got to do. I am still a little upset. This is top of mind, even though it was many years ago. Mm. We went out for dinner and we went to a bar after dinner. I had Thai food, pad Thai in like a to-go box.
0: Yeah.
1: And I wanted to bring it because we were broke and I had a lot of pad thai in my to-go box.
0: Of course.
1: Bouncer confiscated it, said, you can't bring this pad thai in. And guess what? We left later that night and we saw him eating it.
0: Of course he was eating it.
1: Of course he was eating it. I'm still mad.
0: That's all you got to check before you go. What's your pad thai policy? Because I think this guy was BSing me.
2: 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Windsor's alternative.
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Spring on 89X. It's Hannah and Johnny. Good morning. We're talking movies on the way. One that is so bad that it's actually doing great at the box office. The other one, kind of an underwhelming opening, but it's got an amazing review on Rotten Tomatoes. So we'll see if you want to check out either of them coming up. Right now, Tea Party, Temptation on the morning app.

0: Weezer on 89X. It's Hannah and Johnny, and you can win tickets to see them at Little Caesars Arena September 23rd this afternoon with Dan McDonald. He's got them every day this week for you.
1: Sorry.
0: I was just going to say, what are we doing here now?
1: I was going to say, but first, we have to talk about these movies because I feel as if setting a high bar sets you up for failure, and setting a low bar is actually the key to success.
0: Story of my life.
1: Well, yes. And also true in China, there's this new movie that they're calling the worst movie of all time. It's so bad that people are telling their friends, you'll never believe how bad this movie is, and people are going to see it. It made as much money as The Odyssey did in the Chinese box office.
0: What?
1: Yeah. So it's called New Lei. That's the name of the film. Apparently it took 5 years to make. It's just some guy, and it came out on August 5th. I don't know how this person got a theater release, like what strings that they had to pull to make that happen, but people are calling it, quote, unbelievably terrible and, quote, one of the worst animated films ever.
0: Why, though? Like, why is it so bad?
1: Disaster-level visuals and awkward dialogue.
0: Mm-hmm.
1: So apparently it's becoming a bit of a cult classic in China. It's made way more than $3 million, and people are going to see it, like, over and over again.
0: This is what you need to do if you want a successful movie in 2026. It's kind of like how Obsession, that horror movie, was made on, I think it was under $1 million was the budget. Now it's made so much money.
1: Right.
0: And it became a classic, and a lot of it was because of that. People online talking about it. In this case, it's because it's so awful, though. And I just looked up a picture of it's like horrible CGI cow men.
1: Yeah.
0: I don't even know what the hell I'm looking at.
1: Maybe it's refreshing to see something so bad with, you know, the polished CGI that all these Hollywood films have. Like, maybe you just want to see something crap every once in a while.
0: Yeah. So what is the story here? A newborn calf struggles to stand up. As he struggles, he passes out and has a dream encounter with a nearby skylark who he agrees to work with. I don't even know what a skylark is. Some sort of bird, maybe?
1: I think it's a bird.
0: Yeah, these are just, it's kind of nightmare material. It looks like the early 2000s style of digital animation, honestly.
1: See, I want that.
0: Yeah, it's kind of a throwback. So.
1: Did you do a Homestar Runner?
0: I loved Homestar Runner back in the day.
1: Is that the kind that...
0: No, that's more cartoony, like Flash animation. I'm talking about if you ever watched Reboot.
1: No.
0: Really bad 3D CGI stuff.
1: Gotcha.
0: If you want that, like, nightmare material, cows with man faces, then this could be the movie for you.
1: Apparently it's a cult classic. It's kind of like The Room.
0: Yeah.
1: They
0: play
1: The Room at WIFF every single year, and everyone goes to see it, and it's horrible, and that's the point.
0: Yeah, it's so bad that it's good. It's entertaining. And I'm into that, so maybe I'll check it out. I don't speak any sort of Mandarin or anything, but maybe subtitles, sure.
1: Yeah.
0: Speaking about animation, though, there is a movie that just came out this past weekend that is getting amazing reviews. Coyote versus Acme. Have you seen this?
1: Oh my God, yes. Yeah. I read a whole article about the saga of this film.
0: Yeah, exactly. So it was shelved, right, by Warner Bros. Originally. They were trying to basically get a tax write-off or something.
1: Yeah, apparently they made this incredible movie and everyone loved it, and the movie was so good, and then they just didn't want to put it out.
0: Screw it.
1: Yeah.
0: But now I think it was a different production company called like Ketchup or something that ended up getting the rights to it, and they finally put it out. And it has a 96% on Rotten Tomatoes.
1: They say the script was great, the animation was great, the acting was great. Like, it's one of those movies that is half animated and half human.
0: Yeah, half live action, and the cast is amazing.
1: Will Forte!
0: He's so freaking funny, man.
1: I love him.
0: He's great. And John Cena, who I will say is probably one of my current favorite comedic actors. He's got chops, man.
1: Yeah.
0: Cena is amazing.
1: Mm-hmm.
0: So I really want to check this out. It did kind of, it seems like it underperformed because I feel like some people didn't even know it was coming out.
1: I didn't realize.
0: Right? So it made, I think, only $15 million in its first week. It cost $75 million to make. So I'm sure that it will catch up and they'll make it. But here's some of that trailer.
2: Have you been horribly injured by a product made by the Acme Corporation?
3: It's not your fault. There's probably someone to blame.
4: The name of the case is Coyote versus Acme.
5: Wile E. Coyote. He is reckless.
6: We all know who's responsible, and all of his injuries are self-inflicted.
0: Coyote is suing Acme. John Cena is like defending the corporation.
1: So good.
0: That sounds awesome.
1: Will Forte was in this, I think it's Netflix series called Bodkin, where he played a true crime podcaster who went to a small town in Ireland to like solve some sort of, but it's a comedy.
0: Yeah.
1: It's so funny. It's so good.
0: He's always great in everything. And like I said, love Cena. I was very jealous. I saw some people went to some sort of Comic-Con or FanCon in Toronto this past weekend, and John Cena was there. All the hobbits from Lord of the Rings were there, and John Cena was there.
1: He must have looked like a giant.
0: Where was I? Or, you know, I don't know.
1: Wait, are the hobbits normal size? It's just the movies that make them look small.
0: They're normal size. Right. Actually, one is the president of our union, Hannah. Watch what you say about our fearless leader, Samwise Gamgee.
1: Oh, yeah.
0: Yeah, he's our union president.
1: For a second, I thought you were going to say Patton Oswalt. I get Patton
0: Oswalt.
1: No,
0: he wasn't one of the hobbits.
1: No, I know, but I get him mixed up with the guy who plays Samwise.
0: Oh, my God. What the hell is his name?
1: I forget
0: now
1: his
0: I'm
1: name,
0: blanking on our president's name.
1: I feel like they kind of look similar.
0: Oh, my God.
1: Is anyone with me?
0: Wait, I get what you mean. But
1: they look kind of similar.
0: I'm not going to leave this break until I remember what homeboy's name is.
1: I'll just Google
0: Sam
1: it.
0: Sam is played by... He was the dude in Rudy, the Goonies...
1: Sean Astin.
0: Oh my God, Sean Astin. I'm sorry, Sean. Please forgive us, President.
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0: Muse on 89X. It's Hannah and Johnny. Thanks so much for hanging out with us today. Let's get into the stars of the show. A little look back on some of our favorite moments from this morning, if you might have missed them earlier on. Let's start off with today's winner of our Shoppers Drug Mart gift card.
1: Yeah, he was pretty legendary. And so we had to put things in order from cheapest to most expensive from Shoppers.
0: Yeah, that'll be the contest every morning this week.
2: I had the order as condoms, the Nair Wax, and then the skin tags.
0: You got it, buddy. You just won $200 to Shoppers Drug Mart.
1: Woo-hoo!
2: Hey, my wife would be excited.
0: Well, yeah, I bet you'd be excited if you had all those things
1: on
0: your
1: shopping
0: list.
2: Oh, I don't want to go there.
0: To be specific, they were Magnum condoms.
1: Oh, well.
0: As well.
1: Yeah,
0: so,
1: important.
0: Exciting. Star number two of the show goes to the lions that were allegedly loose in Indiana and all the people they interviewed about that.
3: It kind of seems cool to have a lion here. I mean, we've never had some in Indiana, but also kind of seems kind of scary because, I mean, I don't want to get chased by a lion.
0: Why do I feel like everyone in Indiana is just exactly like that person?
1: And she's stating the obvious.
0: This is pretty cool.
1: I don't want to be chased by a lion.
0: That would be scary.
4: The Madison.
5: Well, it's not something you see every day in Indiana. And everybody was talking about it. And so it seemed like somebody would know who owns it.
4: The Madison.
0: People in Indiana don't give great interviews, huh?
1: I mean, they're just saying things the reporter could say with a fun accent, though, which I appreciate.
0: That's true.
4: Along with the Indiana State Police, joined in the hours-long search, tracking physical evidence and deploying thermal imaging drones.
0: Wow.
3: I have no idea. But, yeah, they're out looking.
4: And then...
1: they do be doing that.
0: Very compelling.
1: Top-notch journalism coming from Indiana.
0: Yeah, didn't they end up just being pigs that they found? They're like, oh, never mind, it was a pig.
1: Yeah. News story of the century.
0: Mm-hmm. And our number one star of the show, you were pretty excited about this one, Hannah.
1: Oh, my gosh, yeah. The AI order taker at Berg, was it? No, it was Dairy
0: DQ,
1: Queen.
0: Yeah,
1: it was Dairy
0: it was
1: Queen. Yeah, yeah.
6: What else can I add?
7: A large water cup.
6: What's next?
7: A small...
6: What's next?
7: A small Royal Ultimate Chocolate Brownie Blizzard.
6: All right. What's next?
7: That's all.
6: Okay, I have a small Butterfinger Blizzard.
7: Your
6: total is $12.49.
0: She's so aggressive.
1: Whatever. Like, you know, the ending is whatever,
0: yeah.
1: But I'm just obsessed with... They could
0: What's
1: say...
0: Next?
1: What's next? What's next?
0: Even the all right was like, all right.
1: Yeah.
0: It sounded unimpressed, but the...
6: What's next?
0: All right. Have a great day. We're getting out of here. What's next?
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0: There was a point in time when wearing glasses meant you weren't going to get laid. 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

your lover, or if you've been living undercover. Well, I'm coming to your town to break it all down and help you with all of this. 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

99X. It's Dan. It's 204. Happy Monday, everybody. How's everyone doing this afternoon? Thanks so much for hanging out. Kind of an overcast, rainy-ish day on and off. It's a Monday. It's the last day of August as well. Hope your weekend was great. We got the catch of the day coming up. It's a good one too. Today's catch of the day up just after 3 o'clock. It's a total throwback to indie 90s bands in sound for me. Something from Patrick Martin. So stick around for that. Also, I'm not sure if you heard, Wednesday, the Blue Stones are going to be joining me in the studio, a little 89X takeover, and we're breaking all the rules. We're like giving them full control. They can play whatever they want to play. So I'm looking forward to catching up with the Blue Stones. Really looking forward to hanging out with them. And of course, they play our birthday bash this Friday already. It's here, along with Fionn and Default. Going to be a great time. Tame Impala to keep us moving.

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18: The world.

Amen, Ed. It's Dan. Some Smashing Pumpkins right there. Bullet with Butterfly Wings. What a prolific time that was for the band. Remember the Aeroplane Flies High box set? There's more music coming from Smashing Pumpkins as well. They're releasing a whole retrospective of outtakes, alternate takes, live takes, all kinds of great things. So I'm looking forward to it. They've yet to really let me down, especially from that era. I always tug of war though a bit. Is it going to be good or is it going to, you know, sound like the bottom of the barrel being scraped? You never know. Got an awful lot of material from that timeline that still is only just seeing the light of day, which is cool. Definitely not a complaint for collectors, absolutely. More music on the way. It's 219 right now of Monsters and Men coming up. Some porno for pyros on the way too. Right now, Noah Kahan with Doors on Windsor's Alternative 89X.

89X. It's Dan, some Porno for Pyros right there with Pets. Big fan of Porno for Pyros. In fact, we had the chance to see them. When would that have been? About 2 years ago? It could have been three, though. They kind of reformed. I never thought that would happen. And they released some new music to a really great track called Agua. And they performed at the at State Theater. Sorry, the Fillmore. The Fillmore. Wow, going back to in the 90s there. Performed at the Fillmore, and it was fantastic. Very, very different type of performance from what Perry Farrell gives with Jane's Addiction. But it was awesome to see Porno for Pyros. And they basically did every single song that Porno for Pyros has, like both albums and the new singles that had come out too. It was fantastic. I was just happy I got a chance to see him because Jane's Addiction kind of imploded shortly after that. We'll keep moving right now. 2:31. This is Begonia. And I'm addicted to this one. I love that synthy vibe she's got going on. This is Hotter Than the Sun on Windsor's Alternative.

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89X, it's Dan. 240, how's everyone doing this afternoon? I have Weezer tickets for you, by the way. I'll be giving those away. Can I share? Can I tell? In the 4 o'clock hour. 4 o'clock hour, I will be hooking you up with tickets to see Weezer. 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

0: I kinda like that.
1: 89X, it's Dan. It's 2:46. I'm getting a text message here. A few of them. Dan, did you say you're giving away Weezer tickets now? No. At 4 o'clock hour, I will be giving away Weezer tickets in the 4 o'clock hour. So tell your friends and get ready to tune in. I'll be giving away those tickets all this week. Today is only day one. Here's Metric. Gold Guns Girls.

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0: Windsor's Alternative.

89X, it's Dan. Thanks so much for hanging out. 2:55. So coming up just after 3 o'clock, it's the catch of the day. And I know I have some 90s fans who listen. This catch of the day, it is giving me like such indie 90s vibes in a very authentic way. It's up just after 3 o'clock. So stick around for that. Here's some Nirvana, speaking of 90s vibes. Heart-shaped box on

0: It's time to replace what you have to do with what you want to do. Imagine summer fun out on the water. Happy Days Boat Center, 1475 Cabana Road East.
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3: All right, yeah, shout out to Happy Days Boat Center for making, for fueling and keeping the catch of the day chugging along. So today's catch of the day. This one hit a very specific part of my brain. Patrick Martin is a Wisconsin-born, LA-based artist, and this song is the first taste of a new album. I guess he challenged himself to make this record in just 100 days. He says the song was actually written almost completely off the cuff, which might explain why it feels so loose and immediate. And maybe it's me. I hear a lot of 90s indie rock in this thing. Like fuzzy guitars, the melody, the whole unpolished energy of it. Like something you might have discovered buried on a compilation CD in like 1996 and then became obsessed with it and no one knew who it was because you found it in that one weird random album. Let me know if you feel the same way. See if you hear it as well. Let me know what you think though. Either way, keep it or sweep it. This is Patrick Martin, Only Good at Being Young, your catch of the day.

0: Okay, I'm going to say it. I'm getting like hardcore 90s vibes. I am team keep it with that one. I was asked keep it or sweep it. Patrick Martin, the song is short. It's 227, 2 minutes, 27 seconds. It's like fast, fun, poppy, catchy. It reminds the 90s. I love it. It's a little self-deprecating. What are you thinking? Text me at 888-89. Keep it. Love it, Dan. Keep it. Who did you say this was? Patrick Martin is his name. This song is only good at being young. Keep it. I got just a bunch of keep it's here. Dion. Oh, hell yeah, Dan. Crank it up. A huge keep it. I'm with you, Dion. Keep that one for sure. What are your thoughts? Keep it or sweep it? Text me, 888-89. Patrick Martin, only good at being young. Your catch of the day.
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99X. It's Dan. Thank you so much for tuning in. 314. How's everyone doing this afternoon? You know what I was doing on the weekend? I went to the Asian night market down at the Riverfront Festival Plaza. Man, it was awesome. So I went last night thinking, okay, it's Sunday night. It's kind of like rainy and overcast, so it's not the nicest day. This is going to be a great time to go when it's going to be quiet. Oh man, it was slammed there. I went last year too, and I enjoyed it so much. It's a lot of like, kind of Asian themed street food. Delicious. Like I had this like, what's the proper term for it? It was almost like a big gigantic corn dog, except it was filled with melted cheese and it was rolled in ramen noodles and deep fried with spicy mayo on it. It was amazing. And they had noodles and like a lot of like different skewers and kebabs and stuff. It was so good and so fun. And just, it was great seeing the Riverfront Festival Plaza thriving as well. Anyone else go? Curious to know what you tried. They had some really cool stuff. I mean, I usually play it pretty, for the most part, safe-ish with food, but there was some cool stuff too. I saw like a squid or an octopus. It was interesting, to say the very least. But I love that event. I will go every single year, Asian Night Market, kind of an end of the summer thing. There was so much going on the weekend. Hey, here's Phoebe Bridgers to keep us moving. This is Lost Boys on

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89X, it's Dan, 327, so listen, 4 o'clock hour. We're going to do a little Weezer mashup. I'm going to play you like a couple seconds of three Weezer songs very, very quickly, and the first person to call in and correctly identify all three songs, I'm going to give you a pair of tickets to see Weezer. It's that easy. It's happening in the 4 o'clock hour, so get your Weezer knowledge ready. Or if you have a friend that you think is really good at this and you want them to win tickets for you, let them know. 4 o'clock hour, we're going to play a little Weezer trivia for tickets. Here's City in Color. I'm kind of fixing to see City in Color again. I missed me some Dallas Green. This is Wasted Love on Windsor's Alternative 89.

0: 89 Exits, Dan Bluestone's right there, and they're going to be hanging out with me on Wednesday in the studio, 4 to 7, taking over, like playing the songs they want to play, chatting about music. I've known these guys for a long, long time as well, and I'm just pumped. They're playing our birthday bash on Friday with Default and Fionn, so they're going to hang over and take over 89X this afternoon, this coming Wednesday afternoon. Gonna be a great time. 3:40 right now. Speaking of great shows, Weezer and the Shins, I have Weezer tickets for you. And I'll be giving those away in the 4 o'clock hour. We're gonna play a little round of which Weezer was it. I'm gonna play you, cause I know Weezer fans, you are a hardcore fan base. Weezer fans are like a very special breed of fan. They're very, very loyal. You're very smart. You're very musically astute. So I'm gonna put together like an unshazannable, you can't Shazam this, unshazamable little mashup of Weezer songs. And the first person, when I play them in the 4 o'clock hour, first person to correctly identify all three songs, Weezer tickets are yours. It's that easy. Or is it?
1: 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Something somewhere will play it.
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10: Hey, it's Hannah, and it was my birthday last week. 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Yeah, I'm not kidding. 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Antonino's Pizza was one of the first original pizzerias that put the classic Windsor pizza style on the map. 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

89X, it's Dan, Angie, and DePoitrine from Montreal, Fabienne, right there, 3:53 in the 4 o'clock hour, and it's going to be like kind of in the beginning of the 4 o'clock hour. I'm going to play you a little Weezer mashup, three songs. You got to guess which ones they are, or you probably will know which ones they are. I made it not the easiest in the world, because I know Weezer fans, you are a brainy group of people. I said it with nothing but respect, very musically astute, very loyal. You know Weezer's music like the back of your hand. They have some of the most recognizable songs, but they have a lot of records. So we're going to mix it up a little bit. Literally, I'm going to play you a few seconds of three songs, and the first person to correctly identify all three, I'm going to give you tickets to see Weezer and the Shins to the Gathering. Going to be a great show. So that's coming up in the 4 o'clock hour, 3:54 right now. Here's Hozier. Take me to church on 89.

99 Eggs. It's Dan's Eve 6 right there. It's 4:05, so listen, 4:05. And I'm going to give you one song time right now. In one song time, I'm going to do the little Weezer mashup. And I'm going to play you a little mashup of Weezer songs. And the first person to correctly identify all three songs, I'm going to give you a pair of tickets to see Weezer and the Shins. And that show is coming up sooner than you think, too. So one song time. So just get ready. I made them quick enough that you can't Shazam them either. I tried. So it'll be happening. And the first person to correctly ID all three Weezer songs, you're going to the show. I made the difficulty level like a medium. Medium. Might be easy if you're a Weezer fan, though. A hardcore Weezer fan. So one song away. Here's Temper City, Self-Aware.

0: 89X. All right. So Weezer is coming to town performing with the Shins September 23rd at Little Caesars Arena. I'm going to play you a little quick mashup. There's three songs in here. They're Weezer songs. And the first person to call in and correctly identify all three songs, you got to get the title right, I'm going to give you a pair of tickets to see Weezer and the Shins and Silver Sun Pickups too. I can't forget them. September 23rd at Little Caesars Arena. You ready? Here we go.
1: You wanna go and do me like that?
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1: Hey, Dan. How you doing?
0: I'm doing good, man. How are you? Do you think you know the three Weezer songs?
1: I think so. The second one is Island in the Sun. Third one is El Scorcho.
0: Uh-huh.
1: And then the first one was Why Bother?
0: No, I'm sorry, man. Try again. 89X, this is Dan. Do you think you know the three songs?
1: Okay, the Holiday, Island in the Sun, and El Scorcho.
0: You got it. You got it. Congratulations.
1: Awesome.
0: Huge congrats. Are you a big Weezer fan?
1: I am, and since Blue Album, I've never seen them.
0: Oh, you've never seen them? Oh, you're in for such a treat. They're such a tight band. What is your name?
1: Rob.
0: Rob, you're going to see them. Congrats, man.
1: Thank you.
0: Yeah, big congrats right there going out to Rob. Rob got it. It was Holiday, it was Island in the Sun, and it was El Scorcho from Pinkerton. So Rob scored some tickets to see Weezer and the Shins and Silver Sun Pickup September 23rd at Little Caesars Arena. We're going to play this game every single afternoon this week between 2 and 7 because it's Weezer and they don't come around often enough, and this is a big triple whammy show. So we'll be testing your knowledge. That one, I give it like medium difficulty. They will get more difficult. I'm just saying, here's Sum 41 Landmines on 89X.

89X, it's Dan Muse, Supermassive Black Hole from Black Holes and Revelations. Once again, big congrats going out to Rob, who scored those tickets to see Weezer and the Shins and Silver Sun Pickups. I don't want to forget them. That's like an amazing lineup, a triple whammy, September 23rd at Little Caesars Arena. I'll be giving away tickets to that show every single day this week. So sit tight. It's a hot ticket for sure. It's going to be a lot of fun. It's The Gathering. And you can listen for your chance to win every single day between 2 and 7 on our Which Weezer Was It? I like that little mashup bit that we got going on. Well, I'll make them harder, I promise. And I'll do some easy ones too, but Weezer fans are smart. You guys know your music, you really do. We'll keep moving right now. We have some Our Lady Peace with Automatic Flowers on the way. This is Goo Goo Dolls' Iris on Windsor's Alternative 89.

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89X, it's Dan, some real Otis right there with Moody. It's 4:35. There was a lot going on this weekend, all over the place, and I went to a couple of them, but man, I missed some really great stuff too. I'm going to tell you what I got up to this weekend very shortly. Right now, a request for some Our Lady Peace. This is Automatic Flowers on 89X.

My heart is breaking, hands are shaking, bugs are crawling all over me. My heart is breaking, hands are shaking, bugs are crawling all over me. My heart is breaking, hands are shaking, bugs are crawling all over me. My heart is aching, hands are shaking, bugs are crawling all over me. Son of a bitch!

99X, it's Dan, some Arkells with Next Summer. That song reminds me of like early 90s songs that would be on a soundtrack. For whatever reason, they captured that vibe very, very well. It's 4:46 right now, from one of the, in my opinion, greatest albums ever. This song. Disintegration. I don't know. I'm going to ask you, what is a perfect album, in your opinion, that has zero skips, start to finish? This is one of them for me, The Cure, Disintegration. It's so good. Shoot me yours at 888-89. This is Pictures of You on Windsor's Alternative.

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89X, it's Dan White Stripes with Seven Nation Army. I went to Art by the River on Sunday, and it was fantastic. In Amherstburg, they had the open streets as well. And it was a bit of a slower day on Sunday, as I heard. It was packed on Saturday. A little slower on Sunday because it rained in the morning. We went in the afternoon, and it was awesome. It was so fun. Amherstburg has done such a great job just making it like a Hallmark card movie kind of town. Like, you go downtown, the streets are like no vehicles, it's all pedestrians, it's all mom and pop shops, the coolest little shops, and Art by the River, a lot of fun, great food too, and all on the water like that. It's so fun, just a great time. I gotta give kudos to, you know, Visit Amherstburg and everyone who works tourism there. You really do a great job of making it just a fun, sweet place to be. More music continues. 457 Death Cab with Riptides, Don't Go Away. 80.

It's Dan. Thank you so much for tuning in. We keep moving right now. It's 5:05. I got some of your perfect records, too, that you have been texting me. A no-skip album, start to finish. 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
0: Windsor's Alternative.

89X, it's Dan from Pablo Honey. That's Radiohead with Creep. I was asking, you know, what's your album that's 10 out of 10, no skips, that you listen to every single track is a banger? And someone actually said Radiohead with OK Computer. That's a good one for sure. Somebody else messaged in, their album is Dr. Dre, Chronic, 2001. And they wrote, only skip the skits, and even they are entertaining. That's from Jesse in Windsor. The whole shift at Windsor Salt. Hey, shout out to Windsor Salt. I got a really good view of Windsor Salt. I walked the Gordie Howe Bridge, and what a cool place. So shout out to Windsor Salt. You guys are awesome. Love them. Someone said here, three cheers for Sweet Revenge. Any day of the week, top to bottom, was always my first day of school album all the way through high school. I love that. A first day of school record. That's awesome. Keep them coming. Your albums that are 10 out of 10, no skips. 888-89 to text. Here's Almost Monday. No More Regrets on 89X.

great record. Now, would I consider that one like a 10 out of 10, no skips? Possibly. You know, it's funny, I haven't listened to that record like in its totality in a while now, but man, that was a good one. I wore that thing out, so I'm going to go ahead and say, yeah, that was like a 10 out of 10 back in the day for me. It's a long album, too, if I recall, but I used to listen to that thing over and over and over again. Johnny, shout out. Hey, Johnny Park. Does this mean this is Johnny who is texting me? Hey, Dan, the Foos, Color and the Shape, front to back jam, shout out, hey, Johnny Park. Or do they mean give a shout out to Johnny Park? Maybe this is actually Johnny texting me. Or it's someone who just wants to give a shout out to Johnny. I don't know. But their record, their start to finish album, is Foo Fighters, Color and the Shape. That is a good one for sure. We're going to keep moving right now. It's 5:30, a band that I discovered from 89X from Toronto. And I

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11: Windsor's Alternative.

American Rejects Move Along. Okay, shout out to John for clarifying as well. I got my wires crossed. I was asking if you know what's your 10 out of 10 record, and I got a text saying, "Hey Dan, Foo Fighters, Color in the Shape, front to back jam." Shout out, hey Johnny Park, and I said, "What is this, Johnny texting? That's odd." And John responded, "Hey, this is not Johnny Parks, although my name is John. The shout out is a reference to the third track on the album, Hey Johnny Park, which naturally always makes me think of 89X's own Johnny." That is a good record. Somebody else said Road Apples by the Tragically Hip is a no-skip record. It is. That's a good one. Weezer on the way, Fion on the way. Information about the birthday bash, which is coming up this Friday. Here's Tragically Hip at the 100th Meridian on Windsor's Alternative.

Weezer with We Might As Well Be Strangers featuring some members from Wednesday. Somebody said, Dan, any Weezer record is a 10 out of 10 for me. I partially agree. I do think there's a lot of 10 out of 10 Weezer records, particularly the first self-titled Blue record. Absolutely. I've been obsessed with that record lately. And Pinkerton as well. And I would argue the green one as well. After that, for me, it gets dicier for me. Not that I don't love Weezer, but the albums aren't as 10 out of 10 as the first two, for me, anyway. Listen, speaking of 10 out of 10, there's our birthday bash coming up this Friday at the Coliseum inside Caesars Windsor Bluestones, who will be hanging out with me on Wednesday shift, 4 to 7 in the studio. They'll be taking over, like picking what songs they want to play. We'll be talking about their music, their history, stories from the road. Like, I can't wait to talk to these guys. I have not sat down to chat with them for like years now. So they're going to join me in studio to hang out on Wednesday. They'll be playing the Coliseum Friday night along with this band, Fionn. This is Blow on 89X.

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7: 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And a desperate search for a LaSalle man missing after catastrophic floods ripped through Nepal. 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

89X, it's Dan Paramore, Misery Business, it's 5:55. Lots more on the way. It's funny, I went to Art by the River yesterday in Amherstburg. Amherstburg is looking so nice. I love their downtown. I love the open streets. The Art by the River was fantastic. Looks great. Beautiful waterfront too. But I got sidetracked. On the way there, I saw a sign leading to a garage. Records for sale. Man, made out like a bandit. Truly, that's going to be a stop now. The guy had a great collection just out of his garage. He was hanging out. And I made away with some good ones. Tell you about that in just a minute. Edge Hill on the way. Here's Eminem. My name is on 89X.

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0: I died and you just said,
1: Hey, Man X, it's Dan, some Pearl Jam, Even Flow. Actually, that was somebody, somebody had texted in a while back saying, Pearl Jam 10 is one of their 10 out of 10 records, pun intended there, with no skips, just a solid, great, great album. And yeah, it really is, actually. So I was in Fort Malden in Amherstburg for the big gigantic Art by the River. And it was so good. It was so awesome. But I got sidetracked because there was a record sale going on in a yard, someone's garage. I believe it was on Elm Street. Shout out to Gary. He says he puts the records for sale sign up on weekends and had no idea. I'd never been there before. We saw the records for sale sign, so we went, and he had a killer collection, and they were priced right. Great shape, and I listened to all of them. None of them skipped. They're in great quality. Gary takes very good care of his stuff, and scored two David Bowie records, scored the Hairspray soundtracks. I always wanted that, and I got a pristine copy of an album that I can't believe I didn't have on vinyl, Nine Inch Nails, Pretty Hate Machine. It was great. But yeah, I believe it was on Elm Street. Oh, don't quote me on that. I don't want to give the guy's address out, but right around there, kind of between the park and the downtown, little side street, right by front. And you'll see the sign, Records for Sale. Go. If you're a record collector, go check it out. Shout out to Gary, too, for just having a really cool collection. Beach is on the way. Linkin Park coming up right now. Miles Smith, Hold Me in the Dark on 89X.

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Aiden and Eggs, it's Dan, MIA. I saw her open up for Björk back in 2007 at the Fox Theater with the Volta tour with Björk. And it was a great show. Björk just killed it, as she always does. She has not been to Detroit in a long time. I think that was the last time Björk was anywhere near Detroit, was 2007, if I'm not mistaken. I saw her back in 1995, again on Toronto Island, and I think 2003, and then 2007 at the Fox Theater. I don't think she's come this way since. So listen, speaking of great shows, look at the box office over the weekend. The summer's biggest movies are still hanging around at the box office. Spider-Man Brand New Day is back at number one with another $22 million, bringing its huge domestic total to $891.5 million. The Odyssey also continues to have serious staying power, taking third place with $14.3 million and dropping just 27% from the previous weekend. It's now made $563.8 million in the U.S. and around $1.5 billion globally. The biggest newcomer, though, and I can't wait to see this one, is Coyote vs. Acme, opening in second place with $15.5 million. That's a really solid debut for the movie that was once shelved and nearly never released at all. Insidious Out of the Further, I can't wait to see this. That one came in fourth place with $10.1 million, plunging nearly 60% from last weekend, while The Dog Stars rounds out the top five with $8 million. Further down the chart, new release Buddy made the top 10 but failed to make much noise. Paw Patrol, The Dino Movie, The End of Oak Street, and Mutiny and Tony round out the top 10. The ones I really want to see, I want to see Coyote versus Acme. And I really want to see Insidious Out of the Further. I'm a big fan of that franchise, and I've heard mixed things about this one, but I like the franchise enough that I want to check it out for myself. 637, here's Metric, Combat Baby on 89X.

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89X. It's Dan. Third Eye Blind with Jumper 651. Someone said, Dan, love the topic of the 10 out of 10 albums, but you didn't share yours. Oh, I have a lot. I have a lot of records that are no skips. Let me think. Top of my head, David Bowie, Black Star. Nirvana, Nevermind. Toadies, Rubberneck. Breeders, Tidal TK, or Last Splash. Veruca Salt, American Thighs. Lou Reed, Transformer. T-Rex. Anything by T-Rex. The Slider is my favorite one. Oh, I could go all day on these, truly. Those are a few right there of my 10 out of 10 albums. That's a fun topic, though. A record that has zero skips. 651, I'm out of here. Tyler and Lynch up at 8 o'clock, so enjoy them. Boy Golden, coming up, here's Presidents of the United States.

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0: Summer. It's not over till it's over. 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